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15: Equations.
16: Hi, good evening. Who is this?
17: This is Terry.
16: Hi, Terry. Welcome. What can I do for you?
17: Oh, well, I was
15: told to tell you the story about my husband and him playing Mama Cat to a rescue kitten.
16: Mama Cat.
15: Yes.
16: To a little kitty that was away from Mama too soon.
15: Yes. Normally it's me that does the kitten rescue.
16: Okay, so your family is known to foster kittens.
15: Yes, we have.
16: Your name is out there.
15: Yep.
16: On the pipeline. These folks are suckers for little kitties. They will sacrifice sleep.
15: Yes,
16: and
15: we do.
16: And go the extra mile to save a kitty cat's life.
15: Yep, and normally it's me that takes them, but he called me at work several weeks ago. His name is Kelly, and said, guess what? We have a new kitten. I'm like, what's the deal? And we had just had to put a little bitty kitten that we had rescued to sleep because it couldn't be saved. But he'd heard this kitten over the phone from these two college girls that found it in a trash can. And thank God it had a little loud kitty voice. And they saved it, but they had to find someone to rescue it. And that ended up being my husband.
16: So he was the one that stayed up and did the feedings?
15: Yes, and
16: did
15: I came home from work that night, and he'd fed it, and he'd helped it go potty because it was very young, and he hands it to me because it's meowing its head off, and I'm like, oh, the poor little thing, you know. And it took a couple days to get it back on track, but it did wonderful, and it's in a new home now.
16: So Kelly, hubby Kelly.
15: Yep, hubby Kelly.
16: Wins Mama Cat of the Night Award.
15: You betcha.
16: Well, I don't have a Mama Cat. We have a Dog of the Day Award, but that's an entirely different thing.
15: That's a bad guy.
16: That's a bad dog thing, yeah. Bad dog. Go to your kennel. Bad dog. So we'll just stay away from that, and we'll just give him our love and a song. How's that?
15: That would be wonderful.
16: Thank you guys for having such compassionate hearts.
15: Well, thank you.

spending a Wednesday night keeping you company, encouraging you to reach out and love someone, reminding you that life is so short and so precious. And this show is about making the most of life by loving fully and completely. Welcome aboard. 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
1: They say the holy water's watered down, and this town's lost its faith. 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Oh my, my, oh my, my love, I take one look at you, you're taking me out.

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0: Olivia Dean, Light FM variety from the 80s through today with Cubby, Christine. We got producer Kristen. We have you.
1: Okay. I need to tell you two things.
2: Cubby and Christine's.
3: Two pretty cool things.
0: I find it extremely cool that for the first time in its history, Japan has more than 100,000 people over the age of 100.
4: Wow.
0: And nearly 90% of them are women.
4: Hmm.
0: It's something about the water there.
4: Yeah.
0: I don't know.
4: And the diet.
0: And the diet. Mm-hmm. They're eating good over there.
4: Yeah.
0: All right. So way to go, all our Japanese friends. My wife is Japanese. Mm-hmm. So this holds true. She'll be hanging around for a while.
4: That's great. We like Coco.
0: We do. Don't leave me, Coco. All right. What is your cool thing, Christine?
4: Well, Merriam-Webster Dictionary every year comes out with their list of new words. We have the new words. We can talk about that in a bit. But they've got this really cool feature on their website called time travel. And what you can do is look up the year you were born and see all the words that were added to the dictionary that year.
0: Oh.
4: All the words that were new in that year. It's really, really fun, from pop culture terms to technology buzzwords. Like, I'm going all the way back to 1942 right now, and they just came up with the word carb, which haunts me to this day.
0: That was a brand new word in 42.
4: They were like, carbs.
0: Interesting.
4: Like, and carpool. It's just bebop. I told you, I think it was 1957 or something, one hit wonder. Like, it's a lot of fun just
0: Producer
4: looking
0: Kristen
4: at your
0: was
4: words.
0: Born yeah? In 87. Is it easy for you to toggle to 87 or is it too hard right
4: fast.
0: Now?
4: I'm in the 40s.
0: Okay. If you can't do it, that's okay. But so it's on Merriam-Webster's website, right?
4: Yes.
0: Okay.
4: And the tool is called time travel.
0: Time travel.
4: And wait, we have Kristen. What year did you say?
0: 87.
4: Is it?
0: Okay. 1987.
4: Stand, please stand.
0: No,
4: by.
0: I'm.
4: Do, do, do, do, do.
0: Text us your birth year
4: any,
0: right
4: like,
0: now.
4: Little music. Kristen gets a blank check company.
0: Blank
4: check, baby,
0: check.
4: And I'll write your name.
0: Oh.
4: You get the word. Oh, Generation X. Hello.
0: Started in 87?
4: Okay. That's when we put the word into the dictionary. Let's see. Kristen gets lipo. That's up there
0: I've
4: with
0: heard
4: my
0: Kristen
4: carb.
0: Gets lipo. All right,
4: off-label,
0: cool.
4: Potty-mouthed, snark.
0: Snark.
4: Techno, wake and bake, whack-a-mole, single prayer, bomb cyclone. You've got some fun stuff.
0: I love that.
4: Acid washed. Oh, that's okay. You don't need to know about that.
0: That was the time, Sarah, 1987.
4: Yeah, you can skip those.
0: All right, this has been two pretty cool things.
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0: Hey, thank you all for the great text messages on our last conversation. 106.7 Light FM, it's Cubby, Christine, producer Kristen, and we were talking about the age gap when you're in a relationship, and does it matter? And an article came out and said the sweet spot, it works out really well if you're 3 years apart.
1: Yeah, 0 to 3.
0: 0 to 3.
1: And then after that, there could be issues, and we're in this room going, no, we haven't found that.
0: Yeah.
1: So we've gotten some, beautiful, positive feedback on age gap relationships that are going well for so many of our listeners and our friends. I'm so happy to hear that. We're at 44363. And Covey, you did say, like, if you have a heartbeat, can you please text us?
0: Yeah, because it was slow and we had a lot of, we didn't get many texts in the 6 o'clock hour.
1: I know.
0: And it was the 7 o'clock hour. I wanted things to ramp up. So people are out there.
1: It's wonderful. We've gotten a ton. We have one person who says, I'm awake and I have a heartbeat, but I'm questioning that because I'm stuck on the Van Wyck Expressway. I'm questioning my mere existence. You made a reference to Martha Ray.
0: Yes. She was married to somebody named Mark Harris, and they were 33 years apart. And I was curious who remembered Martha Ray.
1: Well, 845 does. Hi, guys. Just wanted to let you know, Martha Ray also played Mel's mother on the hit TV show Alice.
0: Look at that. We have a Martha Ray fan in the house.
1: We do.
0: Rest in peace, Martha Ray.
1: And from 732, I love this one. My name is Anna. I'm in a relationship for 11 years. My boyfriend is 10 years younger than I am. I'm 69. He just turned 60. And she said that this is the best relationship she's had. We get along fantastic. Haven't had an argument in all the years we're together. Also 347. Good morning, Christine. Hi, and Cubby and Kristen. We listen to you every morning on my way to work as a teacher. My husband and I are 13 years apart. We've been married for 14 years, together for 19. Relationship is excellent. He treats me like a queen.
0: Aww.
1: Love to hear that.

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I'm Helen Little. 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

0: Rich Kaminsky's next. 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

Aerosmith and Crazy on Light FM, New York's best variety. It's Rich Kaminsky, and I was just talking about Taylor Swift and Tom Cruise at the Chiefs game. I went to the Giants game Sunday night, and it was so loud. I mean, I couldn't even hear myself. It was great. Now, tonight you have the Bills versus the Lions, fantasy football going on, and I was looking at the calendar, and the Super Bowl is going to be played on Valentine's Day. Hope your loved one loves football, and the next day will be President's Day.

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1: Good evening. It's just about 8 o'clock on this beautiful September evening in the city. I'm Delilah, welcoming you to the Light of Night, New York's home for requests and dedications all night long, celebrating the Feast of San Gennaro here in New York this week. If you get a chance, head on down to Mulberry Street in Little Italy in Lower Manhattan. A party going on over there. A really good party with food and sights and sounds and, again, delicious food. Say hello to the folks at La Mella Restaurant and everyone up and down Mulberry Street, the vendors. Just so much going on. Have some good food, listen to some great music, and of course, stay tuned to us. Now, if you would like to call me, I would love to hear from you. 1-800-222-1067 is the number to call in tonight. Let's start the show out by going to the phone lines. Hi, good evening. Welcome to the Delilah Show. Who is this?
2: Hi, this is Ashley. How are you, Delilah?
1: Ashley, I'm good. What can I do for you?
2: I just wanted to see if you could find a song to dedicate to the most incredible man.
1: Who is the most incredible man in your book?
2: My husband, Eric.
1: Tell me about your hubby.
2: I met my hubby about 4 years ago, and we were really good friends, and we ended up getting together and ended up being married, and then we ended up being pregnant. And unfortunately, when our son was born terminally ill. And I was in the service, and I ended up getting out of the service, and my husband just supported me and supported everything the entire way. I gave up my job with no questions asked, and he was there to say, I will provide for this family. I will take care of us. And he has been my rock through everything because our son is still fighting the great fight, and my husband's just been there for as a father and support. And
1: so how old is your son today?
2: My son is a year and a half.
1: And he was born with an illness or a condition?
2: A condition. He was born with a blood disorder, unfortunately.
1: And how long did the doctors project that he might be here on this world with you?
2: Well, they told us at a month that he wasn't going to make it.
1: And he's a year and a half?
2: Yeah.
1: Has he learned how to do the I told you so dance yet?
2: We're working on it.
1: What's your son's name?
2: Jasper.
1: And your husband again?
2: Eric.
1: So Eric is your knight in shining armor. He's a good daddy. He's a good husband. He's a good guy.
2: All around. I never thought that I would ever love somebody or meet somebody like my husband.
1: So you said you were in the military before your son was born. What branch?
2: I was Army.
1: And so how many years were you in the Army?
2: 7 years.
1: So you went from fighting for our country and fighting for the values that we believe in to fighting for your son's life.
2: Yes.